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0: 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Just wondering when this listener was going to get his can of cream corn. Guess I'll settle for some ABC gum. 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

0: 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It's Heather. Got to give a shout out to Anna and Addie. There was Sergeant Parisic right now on a special donut run that just happened, and it was all to raise money for a good cause. So, hey, shout out Anna and Addie. 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

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And we're going to have another keyword coming up just after the top of the hour at noon on 100.3.

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0: 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It's Heather. I can't believe that Memorial Day weekend is pretty much upon us. 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
1: I know I keep saying this, can't stress it enough. 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
1: Yeah!

100.3 The Bus. It's Heather. Yeah, we have already kicked off our All 80s Memorial Day weekend extravaganza here on 100.3 The Bus. And if you're still at work, you might be thinking, am I alone in feeling extremely unproductive right now? The answer is no. Studies show that work productivity, that is, drops between 25 and 35% if you are asked to stay pretty much any time from now until the end of a regular workday, right before a long holiday weekend. So this is also the time of year where some employers are also implementing summer work hours, which usually is another way to say early exit on a Friday. I hope that you're one of those lucky employers.

The All 80s Memorial Day weekend continues with another batch of totally tubular songs from the decade of Aquanet and Neon on 100.3.

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0: Thanks for jumping light years back with us to the sensational 80s. 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

weekend starts right now. Rob Powers is in next to get you through to yours on an all-80s weekend and another chance to win $1,000 coming up just after 3. 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
1: 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Let's go. Hey!

100.3 The Bus. This All 80s Memorial Weekend has got me all mesmerized, man. Back to the mid-80s. I remember we used to go to this little beach pit back in Wisconsin. I was a little kid. I think I was like 8 or 9. We'd ride our bikes down there. Did a little boombox with us. Stevie Nicks seemed to be on the radio all the time. One of my faves. Stand Back. All 80s Memorial Weekend.

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0: 100.3, the bus, it's Rob Powers. I don't know, it's like therapy. 80s all weekend, just songs I haven't heard in so long being thrown at me. I love it. Hey, of course, this weekend is the unofficial kickoff to summer, and it's also the start of hot dog season, which runs this weekend through Labor Day. So the National Hot Dog and Sausage Council, yes, there is such a thing, have come to the conclusion that about 7 billion hot dogs will be eaten in that time frame by Americans. Well, it works out to about 818 hot dogs a second. So just when you think hot dogs weren't still cool, they definitely are, especially if you're throwing a party, right? You got your steaks for you, and then you got your hamburgers. Got all the hot dogs for the kids. That's the way it goes. A lot of hot dogs going to be going down this weekend. Either way, Memorial Weekend, have yourself a fabulous one.
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6: 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You know, I was completely wiped out afterwards, you know, because I fought every way, every step of the way with everybody about it. And even though I had a good team, you know, there was a lot of struggles. Mm-hmm. But, I come to terms with the fact that, you know, if you want something bad enough, you got to fight for it. And so that's what I do now. I just, you know, I put together a good entourage of guys and go in there and just get in the scrum, man.
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1: The Bee Gees are the most extraordinary, gifted. I mean, this is a, I can't listen to the Bee Gees, too much for me. It's too strong a feeling. They're up there with the Beatles for me.
2: What's so weird about it is that when we were 17, 18, we couldn't listen to them because we hated it, all that kind of music. Well, at a certain point, as a songwriter and as an artist, you actually wake up and you go, okay, I understand why we didn't like it then, but it's absolutely brilliant. Just the quality of the melodies, the production.
1: And we consider ourselves macho Irish rock stars, but we have been undone by the Bee Gees. We haven't told this to anyone else.
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Def Leppard's on 100.3 The Bus. 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

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Most of us have a three-day weekend, and then I'm back on Tuesday. I'll be back over at Vero Health Center. I'll tell you all about it in the next 10 minutes.

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We're guaranteed human.

0: 100.3 The Bus. We play everything. It's Rob Powers. Thanks for riding along on this Friday into the weekend. I tell you what, I was over at the Vero Health Center a couple of weeks ago, and I got to hang out with Dr. Fitzsimmons, and this guy, he knows his stuff. So listen, if you have been experiencing numbness, tingling, any kind of pain that just won't stop, neuropathy, sciatica issues, you're going to want to go check the folks out at Vero Health Center. So Tuesday, I was talking to him. I said, hey, I don't have anything major going on, but can I schedule an appointment? I want to run through the system. I want to see what it's all about. They have all these amazing pieces of equipment and gadgets. So Tuesday, I'm going to be hanging out over there from 3 to 7, and I'm going to actually do a walkthrough and go through everything. And who knows? Something might pop up. Either way, I'll share it with you, and I'll let you know how it goes down. But Vero Health Center just wants to take care of you. Just wants you to get you back to a happy place. So enjoy your weekend, and then Tuesday, be listening in. We'll give you all the info what's going on over there at Vero Health Center. 100.3 of the Bus.
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8: 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I went to the Apollo Theater in New York. It was very, very important for me to pay homage to the places that the great music came out of. I went to the Ryman in Nashville. It's, as a British person who loved American music, it was very important for me. I was fascinated all the hours of pleasure that this stuff had given me.
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1: It's not worth it to lose your privacy, and it does amaze me. 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I mean, just really simple things that other people do and I think take for granted. Where I live is going to be affected by it. I can't make those decisions the ways that other people do. I have to take a lot more things into consideration.
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It's the All 80s Memorial Day weekend on 100.3 The Bus.

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It's Rob Powers. Bus riding home on a Friday into the weekend. 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I'll have another keyword for you to win that $1,000 coming up in the next 15 minutes. 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

100.3, the bus drop powers. So my sister just texted me. Her and her boyfriend and the kiddos are going camping. She lives in Portland. They're going to the coast. She said that he refuses to go number two in their camper toilet. And then I camp a lot. We have a pole behind. I don't know. I wrote back. I said, I paid for it. I'll poop in it. Let me know what you think. Hit the talk back on the iHeartRadio app.

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0: 100.3, the bus. It's Rob Powers. Thanks for riding along into your Memorial weekend. Maybe getting some camping done this weekend. My sister had texted me earlier, and she'd mentioned that her and her boyfriend and the kiddos were going in an RV. She lives out in Portland, so they're going to go to the coast or whatever. And then she was saying her boyfriend will not go number two in the camper. So I mentioned that, and a couple of y'all hit the talk back and let me know. Do you go number two in your camper?
1: Hey, I heard you talking about a camper and going number two in it. Hey, we just made sure nobody else is in the camper when we go. Who cares? You paid for it. You drive it around. It's just like your house. So why go somewhere else?
0: That's right. I mean, if you have it, go in it. What did you have to say?
2: So I was just listening, and I heard you talking about the camper pooping. Here's what I do. Simple. Drop and flush. And then on the last one, flush it for a while. You're good to go.
0: Look at this. I'm picking up new techniques from you guys. We can move on from this convo, but I'm definitely going to let her know. I'm going to text her back with the short sample I got. You just go in the camper.
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14: 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Next Thursday on Netflix, the season 2 debut of The Four Seasons, starring Tina Fey, Will Forte, Coleman Domingo, and more. Next Friday on Netflix, the launch of the reality show Calabasas Confidential, as well as the Spanish documentary on tennis star Rafael Nadal titled Rafa. Next Monday on Acorn TV, the start of the psychological thriller Summer Water. Next Wednesday on Amazon Prime Video, the launch of the new Marvel series Spider-Noir, starring Nicolas Cage. Next Thursday on Hulu, the season 2 premiere of Deli Boys. Next Thursday over on Paramount Plus, the fourth season launch of Criminal Minds Evolution. And next Friday on Apple TV, the series start of Star City, as well as the John Travolta film Propeller One Way Night Coach.
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Rob Powers headed into the Memorial weekend. Do you know the real meaning of Memorial Day? 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

0: an all-80s Memorial Weekend on 100.3 The Bus. It's Rob Powers. As Americans head into Memorial Weekend, going to be hitting the waterways, hosting, attending cookouts. Some of us are traveling this weekend, but how many will be taking some time to observe the true reason of the holiday? According to a survey, only about 60% of Americans associate Memorial Day with remembering the men and women who've died defending the country. Of course, it's easy to get caught up. A lot of fun going on this weekend. The weather's great. It's the unofficial start of summer. But here are some ways to observe this weekend the true reason for the holiday. Visit a cemetery. Go to a military memorial. Place flags, wreaths. Display an American flag. If you don't have it on display all year round, just display it on Memorial Day and lower it to half staff. But most importantly, enjoy some family time. One of the reasons you're able to be with family and friends is, well, because you've had those heroes make that ultimate sacrifice to protect us and give us our freedom. So either way, put them in your thoughts this weekend. Show it if you can, but enjoy your Memorial Weekend. All 3 days of it, and we'll see you back here next week on 100.3 The Bus.
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10: For us, it's strange because wherever you are on a Tuesday night, you know, it has to be Friday night. And then you realize it has to be New Year's Eve. And that is a hell of a thing to come down from. But to get up to it takes really getting inside the songs. And if you really get inside the songs, you're not thinking about your laundry. Because right. You're in them. And particularly for me as a singer, I have to be in them to be able to sing them.
11: Yeah, and you know, if you get one of those great songs and they're hard to come by, you don't mind playing them. You know, you've given them to the audience and they kind of give them back to you. So it's always fun to play them.
9: Keep listening to iHeartRadio for more of U2 and all your favorite artists.

The All 80s Memorial Day weekend continues with another batch of totally tubular songs from the decade of Aquanet and Neon on 100.